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So thanks for turning us on. We are Gator 107.9, the Grand Strand's number one for new country. 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

It's Wayne D on the Grand Strands, number one for new country. 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Now, we are keeping the country music going. And if you want to set us as a preset on the iHeartRadio app, it's going to be even easier to get us. Lock it in. It's Gator 107.9. Where do you-

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1: Hey guys, it's I Heart Country, On the Verge artist Stella Lefty. Boston is a song I wrote when I was waiting on a guy who was picking me up. I couldn't stop thinking about him, and this is what I was feeling while I was waiting for him. Here's my song, Boston. On a-

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moving on. 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Josh Ross there, it's Wayne D, and we are diving in. Call it the big burning question. We do it every Wednesday, and we want you to be a part of it again in just a few minutes.

It's Wayne D on the Grand Strands, number one for new country. 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Now, we are keeping the country music going. 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Lock it in. 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

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So thanks for turning us on. 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

Grand Strand's number one for new country. It's Gator 107.9. It's Woman from Kane Brown. What's up? It's Wayne D. Your Wednesday. Hopefully it's awesome. Appreciate you letting us be a part of it. Going to throw in some new Lainey Wilson in a few. Now, Russell Dickerson, this...

It's Wayne D on the Grand Strands, number one for new country. Gator 107.9. Now, we are keeping the country music going. And if you want to set us as a preset on the iHeartRadio app, it's going to be even easier to get us. Lock it in. 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
1: And if you feel old, it's because you are. 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
1: they're
2: ouch.
1: Okay.
2: That's just
1: a fact. But Tay found a story that may help you feel better about your age.
2: These are signs that you're actually aging well.
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So thanks for turning us on. 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
2: 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On a train.

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1: 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I love that song. Stella Lefty checking in. My name is Wayne D. We're introducing you to her first at I Heart Country on The Verge program. Introducing you to Lainey Wilson, Luke Combs, and more. 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

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So thanks for turning us on. We are Gator 107.9, the Grand Strands, number one for new country.

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1: Let's just say Stacy done did it. She made it happen. Let's go. We're talking $1,000. It's Wayne, Dee, and Tay. We are trying to hook you up with the $1,000 Great American Fill-Up. It's your shot to win $1,000 an hour. We're talking gas money the rest of the summer, planning to vacay, pay some bills, whatever. You keep listening to Wayne. Good luck. Here's

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Hey, thank you for starting your Thursday here with me. How about we get it rolling with some good news? Hang on just two songs and I'll share some with you.

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1: Listen, I get it. Not everyone sleeps at night. Some of us think, some of us drive, some of us pray. Granger's with you through it all. Thanks for being a part of the After Midnight family.

The Grand Strand's number one for new country, Gator 107.9. So I got a topic, something I want to discuss next hour. What is something you do to lift your mood? 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We'll talk next hour.

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1: Hey, Granger, it's Julian from Whitefish, Montana. Thank y'all. Bye.
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1: Yeah, this is Steve calling from Marianna, Florida. 850 strong. 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
0: Man, thank you so much for listening to After Midnight. I appreciate that, brother. Someday.

Gator 107.9, number one for new country. You know, when you got to go, you got to go. But in the middle of running a marathon? Yeah. Earl's going to share this dumb criminal story with us next. New truck.

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107.9 The Gator. 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What is something you do to lift your mood? 866-607-8383.

The Grand Strand's number one for new country, Gator 107.9. It was on this day that Dolly got her own theme park. But do you know what year? Could you even guess? I'll share in history coming up in two songs.

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So I brought this up last hour, and I'm going to bring it up again because I still want you to call me. What is something you do to lift your mood? 866-607-8383.

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0: 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Ann Hudson is coming up next with all the latest from Nashville. 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
1: Well, this is interesting, Granger. Did you see Jason Aldean dropped a bombshell about his family? I'll explain. Coming up in your Nashville news next.
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The Grand Strand's number one for new country, Gator 107.9. Okay, asking this question, topic of the hour. What is something you wish was still done the old-fashioned way? Some good phone calls. I still want to hear from you. We'll talk about this in two songs. 866-607-8383.

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1: 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Thanks for being a part of the

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0: 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Commit a crime? 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

107.9 The Gator. So I'm going to take a phone call right here because I'm asking this question. What is something you wish was done the old-fashioned way? 866-607-8383.

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Hey, thank you for starting your Thursday here with me. How about we get it rolling with some good news? Hang on just two songs and I'll share some with you.

Gator 107.9, number one for new country. You know, I brought this up last hour, and I still want to hear from you on this. I want to get your thoughts. What is something you wish was still done the old-fashioned way? 866-607-8383.

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1: Hey, Granger. This is Gary checking in from Arcusa, New Mexico, out here in the oil fields working on the patch. Have a great night, brother.
0: Hey, thanks for listening to After Midnight, buddy. I really appreciate that. She's more than

0: 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Ann Hudson is about to jump on and share some Nashville news with us. Ann, what do you have lined up?
1: Oh, Granger, did you see the announcement Ray Lynn made on her Instagram account? It's kind of a sad one. I'll tell you, coming up in your Nashville news next.

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1: Late Night Country just hits different. And Granger is bringing the soundtrack to your overnight. Thanks for being a part of the After Midnight family.

The Grand Strand's number one for new country, Gator 107.9. Hit me up sometime and let me know what you're up to, where you're listening from, what you're doing on the third shift tonight. 866-607-8383. Thank you for being here on After Midnight, early Thursday. This is

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Thursday's edition of After Midnight is officially over, but I want to remind you, we have a streaming channel called Yee Yee Radio where this party continues. 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

Well, here's the good news. I survived the meetings that I had down in Charleston yesterday. Sure is nice to be back home on the Grand Stream. Daggone it, I missed y'all. Here we are. Dirk Bentley, come a little closer. 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

Jelly Roll, who was saying the other day that he went through a bit of a food bender. He had some cookies, and it led into a five-day deal where he was breaking his diet. His advice, you can have one bad day. Try not to let it turn into two. Pretty good advice, too. Kenny Chesney now. I go back.

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0: Lainey Wilson, Heart Like a Truck. I still don't have access to the lowdown from Twangtown bid, so I'll just have to do it again. The Gator Morning Show now proudly presents the lowdown from Twangtown. Yep, that's right. As always, brought to you by The Boathouse, the best backyard in town. Now, the tease leading up here was a major country act has finally announced that they are going to go on tour next year. Can you figure out who it is? Florida Georgia Line. After teasing this thing for months and months and months, it's finally going to happen. In a recent interview, Tyler Hubbard had hinted that Florida Georgia Line are booking shows for next year. This is a no-brainer. It's time to go back and make some money. That's what they're trying to do. Also in the news is Dolly Parton, but not for the reason you might think. You ever seen those people on those TikTok reels and on Instagram and stuff, and they do those speed paintings upside down? Well, a Miss Utah contestant paid tribute to Dolly for her talent performance by speed painting a portrait. Now, this girl's name is Shelby Springall, and she's in the current Miss Iron County contest there. She took the stage in a sparkly pink jumpsuit and a silver cowgirl hat, and she painted a portrait of Dolly upside down to a rendition of 9 to 5. And I'm going to transition out of that by telling you, guess what? The Dolly Show, a tribute to Dolly's music and life, is taking place at the Carolina Opry on the 18th, just a couple of days away, this coming Saturday, and I've got tickets to give away. All you have to do is go to @TheGatorMorningShow on Facebook, like and share, win a pair. As always, the lowdown from Twangtown, brought to you by The Boathouse. More coming up.
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Tucker Wetmore with Brunette. There's Brett Young. Remember that acoustic strip down show he played for us a little over a year ago? It was fantastic. Here he is now with Mercy.

Russell Dickerson happened to me. How about a little Megan Maroney right now? She's got a brand new perfume coming out. Did that in the lowdown a couple of days ago. Pre-order it on her website. Comes in a little glass heart-shaped bottle. She deserves it. She seems like somebody to have her own signature perfume. This is Beautiful Things. It's the Gator.

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0: reminder from the Gator Morning Show here. Oh, Morgan Wallen there, 20 cigarettes, a whole pack worth. Another reminder now on the Gator Morning Show that that contest, I'm about to have to end that at the Gator Morning Show on our Facebook page. That Dolly show that's coming to the Carolina Opry is this coming Saturday. I've got multiple pairs of tickets to give away. It is a celebration of Dolly's life and music. You cannot miss it. It is pinned to the top of the Gator Morning Show Facebook page. Again, I'm going to be announcing those winners here within the hour. So if you haven't done so and you looking to get into a good time Saturday, go over there and like and share it. Right now, however, I wanted to talk about my friends at Gray's Pools and Spas. Of course, they are locally owned, family operated since 1975. And while a lot of folks Snow Gray's Pools is a pool company, their specialty isn't building pools. It's helping homeowners protect, maintain, and enjoy them for years to come. Now, I have had the folks from Gray's Pools and Spas on this show several times, especially in the lead up to that big customer appreciation CCMF event they did. But now I'm going to be talking about them a whole lot more, and I couldn't be happier about it. More than anything, Gray's Pools is committed to building lasting relationships. They are the trusted partner that homeowners across the Grand Strand rely on to protect their investment, simplify ownership, and ensure their backyard continues to deliver the enjoyment they envision from day one. Because owning a pool or a spa shouldn't be a chore. You should be able to relax and enjoy your backyard, your pool, and your spa. And of course, at Gray's Pools and Spas, they don't just care for pools and spas. They care about the dream that they represent. Thank you for supporting the Gator Morning Show. We appreciate y'all. Hey.
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1: Josh Ross with Hate How You Look here on the Gator Morning Show. Welcome back. I believe it was, man, this week is all ran together for me, but I believe it was Tuesday I was here talking about the Gator Gridiron Challenge, and I was talking to our buddy Ed Piotrowski the other day, and it's hard to believe that we're like 40 days away or something from college football season kicking off, and I am looking for folks already to come on the program here and be the Gator Gridiron Challenge guest game picker. Like, that's what I'm looking for. You don't have to know anything about football. If you just want to come in, shoot the breeze with me for a little bit and pick whichever mascot you like the best, you can do that as well. 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Now, I will say this. 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

sleepless in a hotel room, which means it has to be a bad hotel, because I get the best sleep of my life in a hotel, and I don't stay in five stars. I can't afford it. Just crank the air down as low as it'll go, usually about 60, and just pass right out. That's the way I do it. Here's Kenny Chesney. Carry on.

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We saw that boy there at the CCMF, and Post Malone tore the house down. It's Al Dean. We've seen him at the CCMF a couple of different times. Don't tell on me, his latest on the Gator.

believe that's my favorite record on all of country radio now. I've said it for a couple of weeks now. Dan and Shay Say So. A song about, well, needing a friend and just reaching out. It's important we get that message out there. Keith Urban now. Somebody Like You.

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0: Number one, that's what he makes, Morgan Wallen, and that is that, don't we? The latest from him on the Gator Morning Show, where it is time to land the plane, the remote version of the Gator Morning Show, where I am still not in the studio, but that is coming very soon, and I can't wait to get back. I appreciate all of the kind words and messages and feedback today on the Gator Morning Show. As always, I appreciate Gator Nation. We will end the show the same way that we always do. Jeff Benton is taking over for me. Keywords persist throughout the day through 5 p.m. Your next coming up right here at 10 with Jeff. Love on everybody. Got enough hate in the world. Reach out to somebody you hadn't talked to in a long time. You never know what folks are dealing with. You might change somebody's life. And whatever it is you have going on, please be safe, because I want to make sure that you return when the Gator Morning Show does. That'll be tomorrow morning at 6 a.m. I'll do a better job next time. Peace.
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Morgan Wallen and Post Malone and I Ain't Coming Back. Live local and your hometown country station is the Gator. You got it locked in. What's up, everybody? Y'all working the middays with me on a Thursday. Hey, morning, everybody. I'm Jeff Benton.

Keeping the music commercial free, Jeff Benton here. You guys like McDonald's? Well, McDonald's is set to introduce a new Caesar sauce. Yeah, a new Caesar sauce on his menu. Some mixed reactions I've been reading. The sauce will be available on the Caesar snack wrap and the bacon Caesar McCrispy. So you got to go try that. And I still got to go get me one of them hot apple pies, too. So I guess I got to go. What's up, everybody? Good morning. Here's John Morgan.

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country, and she knows it. 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And y'all know where your home at, Adam and the Gator Morning Show. He's back tomorrow morning for a Friday morning edition. Get you ready for the weekend. So always listen to Adam, 6 to 10, weekday mornings. Just make

All right, so it's Jeff Benton here. It is a Thursday morning, so I'll peel back the curtain a little bit, probably an hour before I do my show. I do a lot of show prep, and I read the news and stuff like that. I just read earlier this morning, it's World Snake Day. And I'm like, why did I read it's World Snake Day? I'm scared to death of snakes. That's what I call a nope rope, right? Yeah, anybody like snakes? I'm scared to death, but it is their day, so I'll be nice to them just today. What's up, everybody? Turn your radio up with new music from Parker McCollum. It's called Killing Me. Gator.

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Your chance to qualify with another national keyword coming up in just a few minutes. Keep it on the Gator. Jeff Benton here. Noontime.

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NBC, a few days ago, Garth Brooks announced the big world tour, and he says all the tickets, every ticket's going to be like $135, something like that, so that there's, you know, no outrageous prices. So Garth Brooks is going to be going on tour. I'm Jeff Benton. I'll be here with you and Dan and Shay.

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Anybody know a personal chef that kind of goes around people's houses and stuff and private parties and is a chef? Today is National Personal Chef Day. Man, that'll be cool. I should do that at my house one day. Anyway, thank y'all.

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All right, the FIFA World Cup is still going on, y'all. I know I've been talking a couple of weeks about it. Argentina beat England 2-1, and they'll now play Spain in the World Cup final. That's going to be on Sunday. Now, I'm going to root for Spain only because I went to Spain a couple of times. So go Spain anyway. Big finals on Sunday. I'm Jeff. Here's Jason Aldean. Don't

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Well, most people that know me know I love to fly. I just saw a website conducted a survey of the airlines with the best food and beverage options, and it says there was one clear winner, Delta. And they said who was the worst, and I don't want to say who's the worst, but anyway, clear winner was Delta. I guess I need to check it out. Here's Luke Combs, Sleepless in a Hotel Room.

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guys, it's I Heart Country on The Verge artist Stella Lefty. Boston is a song I wrote when I was waiting on a guy who was picking me up. I couldn't stop thinking about him, and this is what I was feeling while I was waiting for him. Here's my song, Boston. On a

0: 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And that was my song, Boston.
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0: Hey guys, it's I Heart Country on The Verge artist Stella Lefty. 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

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My name's Corey. 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

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Maybe the best work I've ever done. Went around asking my coworkers a question, and the outcome, it wasn't what they expected. 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
1: And got the big stories of the day coming up straight out of Nashville. 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